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0: 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Now, how do you boost your immunity? One of the best ways to help fight virus is to boost your immunity. 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Fruits such as guavas and oranges containing immune-building properties are advisable. 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Brightly colored fruits and vegetables also help to keep your immune system strong.
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3: 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And plan for what to do after the storm passes. Outline who will call whom. Make sure that you are in your neighborhood WhatsApp group. This is a message from the National

How do you rock your makeup? Do you live your life with a blast of color? 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

0: 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We've got happy hour from 5 to 6 p.m. and an extended happy hour from 6 to 7 p.m. on beers only. 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

0: I heard about storm surge on TV, but didn't really know what it was.
1: 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The sea swept away everything. All gone.
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3: 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Wave after wave. 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

0: Feeling for barbecue this Friday? 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
3: 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Thank you for tuning in to Health 360, a production of the Ministry of Health. I am Health Promotion Officer Blossom Alexis Welsh. Today, we're breaking down the basics of healthy eating by exploring the essential food groups that fuel our bodies. 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First up, fruits and vegetables, the colorful powerhouses of any healthy diet. These foods are packed with vitamins, minerals, antioxidants, and fiber, which are essential for keeping your immune system strong, your digestion smooth, and your energy levels high. And FYI, the different colors mean different nutrients, so get a rainbow of foods on your plate. Next, we have grains, and they come in two types: whole and refined grains. Whole grains like brown rice, quinoa, and oats are rich in fiber, which helps with digestion and keeps you full longer. They also provide B vitamins, which are important for energy production. Choose whole grains over refined options like white bread and pasta. Then we have protein-rich foods. This includes meat, poultry, fish, eggs, and plant-based sources like beans, nuts, and seeds. Protein is a building block of muscles and tissues, and it also plays a role in immune function and hormone regulation. Another key food group is dairy, milk, cheese, and yogurt. Dairy products are excellent sources of calcium, which is essential for strong bones and teeth. They also provide protein and vitamin D, which helps your body absorb calcium. Now let's not forget about fats. 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Try to limit saturated fats found in processed meats and opt for unsaturated fats, which are better for your health. 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
2: Check the weather forecast before heading out to sea and pay attention to any warnings or advisories. Avoid fishing in rough seas or during severe weather conditions.
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0: 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We've got happy hour from 5 to 6 p.m. and an extended happy hour from 6 to 7 p.m. on beers only. 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
2: You know you say Montu is a place with a reputation. 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
1: Shaking the world from South City, St. George's. 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

0: 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Fruits such as guavas and oranges containing immune-building properties are advisable. Vitamin C helps the white blood cells perform their functions of responding quickly to infections, thus boosting your immunity. Brightly colored fruits and vegetables also help to keep your immune system strong.
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4: 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And plan for what to do after the storm passes. 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Make sure that you are in your neighborhood WhatsApp group. This is a message from the National Disaster

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0: Here I don't say I say. I hear a minister. Don't go and say fat man say. See that one on the radio and think we on the body can say. A man, a minister give a man a walk to drive him around. So he get a little walk driving him in a standing. One morning, call the minister, he say, boss, she's wife, you had it. It's not my business, you know, but she doing that kind of thing I don't like at all. She so wins that. He say, every time I drop you in the ministry, and I go back and pick up your wife, I drop in that dog in some house in Lansapin someplace down there. And boss, what are you doing down there? You don't nice. So why are you going? He say, boss, it's prostitution they do down there, boss. He must say, my wife. He say, yeah, man. Every day I go down there, after I drop you, I don't go back and drop she there. And is that them women doing down there? He say, what do you want to do? Tomorrow after you drop me, go and pick up she. Drop she there. And come back and pick up me and you go and meet her there. He say, all right, boss. So you do that. Drop the woman. Go back and pick up the man from work and they reach down in the house. The man say, boy, you sure my wife inside there? He say, yes, boss. She inside, I just drop her there. He say, boy, you sure? He say, yes, boss. He say, well, you want to do? You have my permission. Go inside there. And if you see my wife, anything you hand her son, let go in his skin. She too wicked. Well, about 15 minutes, he there back up and he waiting. When he do so 20 minutes, he see the man beating a woman merciful, you know, lash a broomstick, bucket, all kind of thing. He say, hey, that's not my wife, that's not my wife. He said, boss, I know. That man will come up for you just now.
1: LOL. Laugh out loud.
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1: 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The sea swept away everything. All gone. 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
1: A big fat chance for Soca 24/7. 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

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This is a message from the National Disaster Management Agency